0: with Eric and Jenny.
1: You'll have one more chance to racey around the bases for Casey.
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0: Hey, y'all, it's Zach John King, and this is my new song, Get to Drinking. It's about a relationship that I had in the past that, after a few Jack and Cokes, I started to paint it with rose-colored glasses.
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1: We heard on today's show that real men don't wear jewelry, but that was Parker McCollum just now.
0: And does he seems like a pinky ring guy.
1: He's got like, he does this thing and Christy Brooks just...
0: Oh, the chain?
1: Yes.
0: Okay, yeah.
1: She like falls over every time he posts a video of it where he puts his chain in his mouth.
0: Oh.
1: I don't get it. I don't know why that's hot.
0: He's just showing you that his teeth are real.
1: So today was all about jewelry on Second Date Update.
0: Uh-huh.
1: And he wore too much.
0: Yeah, I think he had like 24, 25 pieces of jewelry on, and Aaron didn't like that.
1: That was too much, according to Aaron. So go check it out. It's on the Y100 app. Scroll down. It says Second Date Update right there. Meanwhile, I'm going to put my chain in my mouth and see if I'm as hot as Parker McCollum.

Y100 San Antonio's new country leader. It's no secret that Zach Top is not a fan of collaborations, and that's okay. We're all here for that. But he did not say no to Chris Stapleton when he invited him up on stage to sing a Gary Stewart classic. And, you know, Zach's been out on the road with Chris for a few shows, so it made total sense. He looked much more comfortable on stage than Chris Stapleton did when Chris Stapleton went on stage with Guns N' Roses earlier this week. I have never seen Chris Stapleton look more uncomfortable, which is hard because Chris Stapleton looks uncomfortable a lot.

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time with those crazy friends of mine. Head out on steel horses with wheels and we ride. We burn up that road to old Mexico, blend in with the desert.

500, San Antonio's new country leader. Considering it is tax-free weekend this weekend, that means school is right around the corner. Several districts start next week. My kids don't go back, like, officially until August 25th. They started sports, though, so

0: All My Exes featuring Chase Matthew. I'm just saying all my exes would agree. It's the classic It's Not You, It's Me song.
1: Going down.
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0: with Eric and Jenny.
1: Back to school.
2: Don't say that. It stresses the kids out.
1: Well, there's still time to take the kids to do one last thing.
2: Oh, yeah. A trip to SeaWorld on us, because you can win tickets starting Monday at 7:50 and all week.
0: On Y100.